0: All right. What's all this about?
1: I love a man.
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0: Now listen, let me tell you.

This has got to be the saddest day of my life. 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I won't be able to see you anymore because of my obligations and the ties that you have. We've been meeting here every day. And since this is our last day together, I want to hold you just one more time. When you turn and walk away, don't look back. I want to remember you just like this. Let's just kiss and say goodbye.

Posto emissor do Funchal. I want it, I need it, and I'm gonna have it.

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You're still young, that's your fault. 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

strange faces, a new place, can't keep the ghosts away. Now just beyond the darkest hour, and just behind the dark,

I am but a fool. Darling, I love you. Though you treat me cruel, you hurt me, and you make me cry. But if you leave me, I will surely die.

0: por que não, por exemplo, lembrar o trailer do capítulo 4, em que também como Keanu Reeves e o seu antagonista, Bill Skarsgård, interpreta aqui o Bill, interpreta como Marquis Vincent Bisson de Cramon, este que vem da Hightable para abater o nosso John. Qualquer coisa.
1: Saying goodbyes?
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1: You think your wife can hear you?
2: No.
1: Then why bother?
2: Maybe I'm wrong.
1: You're going to die.
2: Maybe not.
3: Goodbye to you, my trusted friend.
4: A new day is dawning. New ideas, new rules, new management.
3: We've known each other since we were 9 or 10.
2: Who is this?
5: The Marquis de Gramont.
2: Challenge him to single combat. Win or lose, it's a way out. I don't sit at the table.
5: Your family does.
3: Please pray for me. I was the black sheep of the family.
6: A man has to look his best when it's time to get married. Or buried.
2: I'm going to need a gun.
3: Goodbye, my friend. It's hard to die.
4: If you win, the table will honor its word. You will have your freedom.
7: Under the old laws, only one can survive. Failure to meet at sunrise will result in execution.
2: Last words, Winston?
5: Just have fun out there.
4: I want you to find your peace. But a good death only comes after a good life.
2: You and I left a good life behind a long time ago, my friend.
3: Let's start together.
0: E assim este trailer do capítulo 4, lançado em 2023, 3 anos atrás, portanto, que Keanu Reeves interpreta.